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Listen to the mariachi play at midnight. Are you with me? Are you with me?

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1: 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I wanna feel
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0: 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The hot new thing. 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Energy.
1: This is Ariana Grande. Ariana Grande. And I'm proud to introduce you to my single Hate That I Made You Love Me.

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So if our time is running out, day after day, we'll make the mundane a masterpiece. Oh my, my love. I take one look at you, you're taking me out.

Basse, Sofia Wistam och Anis Don Demina. All the times that you rain on my parade, and all the clubs you get in using my name. You think you broke my heart, oh girl, for goodness sake.

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3: 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Varje

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1: 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The hot new thing.
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0: 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Hot, new thing. På Energy. Energy.
1: 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Ariana Grande. And I'm proud to introduce you to my single Hate That I Made You Love Me.

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